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0: slacker.
1: Don't.
0: It's not an intervention, but it's not not one. I didn't really, I didn't really chat with these two before, but I think they're going to be on my team.
2: I have my pink cards ready.
0: What does that mean?
1: Haven't you ever watched the show? They're like, I thought they were blue.
2: Oh, are they blue? Oh, is pink slip for cars? Am I getting a pink
0: slip? Is okay, like when teachers get fired.
1: No, but like, so if you ever watched the show Intervention?
0: I have not.
1: But it's like you show up at a hotel or whatever, and your whole family, or you show up at one of your uncle's houses that you don't go to all the time, and your whole family's there, and they all have blue cards, and then they go, Erica, your addiction hurts me in the following ways. And then they list these things off or whatever. So it's like anytime my family has ever been like, hey, we're having a party over at uncle, and I'm like, nope.
0: I don't know, blue card.
1: I know what you're doing.
0: Well, then I guess I've got my cards. It's officially October.
2: Which orange cards.
0: Does yeah, sure. It does mark the beginning of cuffing season. Mm. And I think it might be a fun challenge for you to try to go on dates. Who's with me, guys? Back me up.
3: Yeah.
2: I'm anti
1: look at me.
2: It.
1: Can you, look at
0: anti him going on dates?
2: Yeah.
0: You want him to be alone?
2: He's not alone right now, but I think his priorities are elsewhere.
0: He's not alone right now.
2: No.
1: I am very much alone.
2: I don't, no, I think you're not alone in the sense of you have your family and that's the priority right now.
0: For sure it is. But I think he needs a break from it.
1: I agree.
0: Just 1 hour.
1: The drama that is my life right now is getting a bit overwhelming.
0: Yeah, wouldn't it be nice to just go have a drink every once in a while with a nice gal? Nothing has
2: for
0: to come
2: for everyone
0: of it.
2: Else, yes, but slacker, I'm talking as if you're not here.
1: That's
2: you're
1: going
2: to put too much pressure on it and you're going to be like, this has to be the perfect date and you're going to be miserable during it.
0: I think we coach him. Mm. I think we set up the dates.
2: Okay, this could work.
0: We find women? I don't know.
3: We go, we sit at a nearby table.
1: You know the man who will do that whether you say it out loud or not.
0: All three of us.
2: I'm in.
1: I've got her dressed as a rubber plant. Like, no.
3: Yeah.
1: Okay.
3: Or we could use my kids. Like, you help a small child and it'll like, oh my gosh. Helped that young boy.
0: What if we made like a list of things for you to do this cuffing season? Like we made like a cuffing season bucket list for you. And maybe there's

0: just...
1: You are... Can you see the color of my face right now?
0: No, your face looks fine. The back of your neck looks a little red.
1: Yeah, I am. I feel like my chair is on fire. I genuinely, I'm not kidding. This is like anxiety causing.
0: But why?
1: Me. Aaron's as close to right as, like, I do put a lot of pressure. I just read a thing that I read it and I took it to heart and then I immediately forgot it. But okay, it was like, perfect. You have to go on dates. You have to stop. I forget how to say this. You have to stop going on dates and trying to make sure they like you.
0: Uh-huh.
1: You need to figure out if you like them.
0: Yes. Mm.
1: But that's not what I do.
0: Then this fall, coming to you this fall, Slacker's gonna like them.
1: But I don't know how to make that mental switch. I mean, I know how to just sit around and BS with people. And
0: right.
1: See if we have a connection or
0: but
1: whatever.
0: But it's hard for you to figure out if you actually like them in those moments.
1: Yeah, because I'm really concerned to make sure, like, I need them to like me.
0: Hmm.
1: Wow. I know it's been forever, but you are, I think, as close to me when it comes to people pleasing as anybody in the room.
2: Yeah. I struggled with a very similar approach. Yeah. I just wanted to be liked. It's how I felt forever.
0: I think we all probably went through that, right?
2: Sure. Yeah, until I was...
1: Went through it?
0: Yeah.
1: How do you get out? You don't get out of that. If you're this, you're this.
0: I got out of it only when dating Dane. Because I had the moment where I was like, I don't think he's for me. And then I realized, oh my God, I'm self-sabotaging. I do really like him. And also, he likes me. But he liked me too quick. So I was like...
1: So you didn't like him because he liked you?
0: Too much.
3: You were like second guessing.
0: Yeah, I was like, why does this guy like me that much?
1: Oh my God, clearly, you are as crazy as me.
0: Yes,
3: I'm in that section right now for sure.
1: You don't like it that people like you, like your partner?
3: Yeah, currently, yeah.
1: Really?
3: Yeah.
0: That is concerning. You guys live together. Yeah.
3: I didn't say it was healthy. No, it is very, healthy. I'm just finally in therapy, trying, you know, figuring it out,
0: sorting that part out.
3: Yeah, yeah,
0: okay.
3: Yeah.
2: I feel like I was. When I was going through this, I was like lopping off parts of myself. I was like hiding parts because it's like, but that part's kind of weird or whatever, you know, like don't really be yourself, you know? And then finally, when I realized I was a senior in college, like I'm going to leave here. I'm not going to get a girlfriend. And I hung out with my wife for the first time. And I've told the story. We watched the Muppet movie because I was like, I like the Muppets. So we can watch this. And I genuinely, I didn't care.
1: It's so wild, dude.
2: It's bad, but like, I didn't care because it's just like, it's a girl. I'm going to.
0: Well, you're like, and I'm going to graduate and I'm going to go on. Yeah.
2: And then that's. So I'm going to show you. I like the Muppets. We're going to watch the Muppets. And if you don't like it,
1: and
2: then I'll never see you
1: thinking,
2: again.
1: And she had to be thinking, this is so...
2: Yeah, he's dumb. He's so dumb.
3: Wait, do you know what she actually thought during that? Have you asked her?
2: She thought I didn't like her because then I did the thing where I didn't sit by her. I didn't like touch her. I didn't kiss her. I didn't hold her hand. Yeah, I didn't. Yeah. So she was just like, I don't know what that was.
0: Was that even a date?
2: Like, he loves Kermit or something.
1: Okay. Well, I mean, here's my thing that I want to make clear, because I think I may have just come off as something that's not real either. I don't people please. I don't do what he just said. I don't lop parts of my, in fact, I probably overshare. I'm just like,
0: yeah,
1: I'm just on the date. I'm like, here I am. I don't like, I have a very dark sense of humor and that comes out probably.
0: There's no mystery to you after a first date. You've given it all.
1: Hell no.
0: You've put it on a platter.
1: I have. But I put it on a really pretty plat. Like I don't hold back, but I definitely want to make sure I'm reading the room and I'm putting it all there, but I'm like sometimes like, ooh, making the mashed potatoes into more of a tower than just low. You know what I mean?
0: Sure.
1: Yeah, so but I don't focus that much on figuring out if I like them.
0: Yeah, you gotta work.
1: Which is weird. Cause I'm super adaptable. I'm like, I'll like anybody, it's fine.
0: That's not how it works.
1: No,
0: with
1: but
0: dating,
1: also,
0: though.
1: But then I'm like, oh, I don't really. There's something like I
3: so
1: don't
3: then
1: really.
3: So then, do you need a date where it's more of an activity? So you're less focused on like, are they laughing at my jokes? You're like doing something else.
0: You
1: I
0: need to go
1: tried
0: like
1: that.
0: Mini golfing or something.
3: I was gonna suggest like a corn maze.
0: Yeah,
3: pumpkin patch.
0: Oh, we could all be there hiding.
3: Dive into the cuffing season stuff. Yeah.
2: I'll be the scarecrow.
0: Okay.
1: You don't take a first date.
3: Why not?
1: To a corn maze?
3: Yeah.
0: You for sure could.
1: But or
0: that's
1: like
0: a
1: pumpkin patch. You do that when you have kids. You don't.
0: No, you
1: grown ups do not.
3: Yeah,
0: we
3: they do.
0: Took Swanson last year.
1: Aaron disqualified your spooky season person.
0: No.
1: No grown
0: I'm
1: up.
0: Not. And we went to a pumpkin patch and took Swanson. And there's some that have drinks.
3: Yeah.
1: I'll get you trying to win me over. Yeah.

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1: Hey, what's up, flies? 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
1: Look, I know we never actually left, but I'll just say it. We are back with another season of Fly on the Wall.
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0: 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I'm John Yazel, Denver Traffic.
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0: Guess what, everybody? It's...
1: Oh, my God.
0: Feel Good Friday! What? Today's Friday!
1: Joke's on you.
0: Thank God it's Friday! You have one?
1: I have two.
0: I have one that I think we may have done before, but I'm going to do it again.
1: Sure, go for it.
0: You want me to start?
1: Sure.
0: I don't... This is making the news rounds today. If you don't know what this is, by the way, this is when we have to tell feel-good stories.
1: Legally.
0: One day a week. There's a judge that we submit them to. We may have done this one before, but it's making the rounds again. Back in 2023, a child was hit by a car.
1: Wait, the sound effect was not necessary.
0: By the way, it happened in Florida.
2: No, guys, and definitely not the best day ever.
0: Firefighters rushed to the scene and they were able to get Lila to life-saving emergency care and she was saved. They are now saying they are forever attached to this little girl. And again, this

0: I don't either.
1: It just sounded really familiar. Like, I just love it when our first responders, like,
0: get
1: attached
0: on
1: to things. Yeah. Yeah.
0: We'll go. This is out of Newham, London.
1: Hello.
0: Right, we're not doing the voices. Jeremiah is a 17-year-old swimmer, and he noticed that in his community, there were a lot of kids who didn't know how to swim, and he was trying to figure out why, and it turns out it's because their families could not afford swim lessons.
1: Wow.
0: So he took it upon himself and removed financial barriers by teaching kids how to swim for free, like entirely for free. He's supported by a few different companies, including funding from the Mayor of London's Sport Unlocked program.
1: Wow.
0: He has now taught 780 kids to swim free of charge.
1: And he's how old?
0: 17.
2: Whoa. Wow.
0: I don't know how long ago he started this, actually, but the fact he's 17.
1: Who had that kind of philanthropic streakiness at 17?
3: Yeah, definitely not.
1: Yeah. Hard pass.
0: Good for Jeremiah.
1: That is beautiful.
0: It is.
1: Guys, I don't want to jinx it, but we're halfway through and nobody has screwed it up.
0: Almost you with the sound effect.
3: Yeah.
1: I don't think it was bad. I mean, I was even going to give you one of these. Can you swim in for it?
0: Well, that one's
3: okay.
0: Yeah, it's not getting hit by a... Okay, whatever.
1: Oh.
0: Go ahead.
3: My story is out of Oregon. Okay, great.
1: No, it was a test. Did great.
3: There is a man named Pete Woolley, who is a 94-year-old Air Force veteran. You know how you, there's like Make-A-Wish stuff?
0: Yeah.
3: This is like that, but...
0: For seniors?
3: Yeah, pretty much.
1: Oh, like so bucket he does, list.
3: Yeah,
1: kind of
3: exactly. Mm. So he got a final flight on a plane. It's all videoed, and he said he flew upside down and lost my hairpiece. So please watch the video.
0: Buddy.
1: But he, so they put him up in a Thunderbird or something?
3: I don't know what it was, but
1: something that could go upside down.
3: Yeah. He said that he loved it. He took flying lessons when he was younger, wasn't able to become a pilot or something. And then, this guy is, he's so cute.
1: I kind of love the Make-A-Wish in that direction.
3: Right, for sure.
1: I don't want to get rid of the other.
3: Right.
1: I think we can do both.
3: Right.
1: Judge.
4: Okay.
0: I still like kids.
1: Not saying should get rid of the children. Sometimes they're annoying.
0: No, stop. Okay.
2: My story centers around a child. Oh. Out of Sicily, there was a
1: Mamma Mia.
2: A mother and young daughter who stayed at a hotel in Sicily. And unfortunately, when they left behind Rosie, which is the stuffed animal, bear. So they wrote to the hotel, said, hey, and sent a picture. If you find Rosie, that's ours.
1: No.
2: The hotel not only found Rosie, but took the time to stage Rosie. And so Rosie sent back pictures to them and said, oh, Rosie's been having tea. Rosie's been at our ribbon cutting ceremonies. Rosie's been checking out the pool and all these photos of the bear doing all these cool things. So they sent not only the photos, but Rosie back to the little girl.
0: That is so cute.
2: Yeah, she wasn't lost. She was just having an extended stay.
0: Yeah.
1: That is beautiful.
3: Guys, did you... The pun? No? The hotel extended... Okay, never mind. Maybe I'm reading... Maybe I was expecting something and I just was waiting for it to burn.
0: Don't play that sound.

0: I look forward to this so much now. It's time. Oh, yeah. So I wrote a theme.
1: Yeah, you did.
2: Oh, you did?
1: Yeah.
0: There's no time to learn it. We didn't have time for rehearsals.
1: Right.
0: Let's try to learn it. Let's play it twice here, okay? Ready? Here it is. Okay, the lyrics are like, turn it up, it's going down. And I forget from there.
1: The Slacker Show Song Showdown?
0: That's, but
1: no,
0: that, there's,
1: you can't
0: there's
1: rap
0: two
1: down
0: lines
1: down
0: in between.
1: I've only actually heard it once, so I don't know.
0: Let me give you the lyrics. I wrote them.
1: Why don't you just play it?
0: No, but I want to.
1: We're
0: want
1: not
0: going
1: to be able
0: have
1: to,
0: the
1: we're
0: ability.
1: Not
0: going to
1: be able to sing it the first time.
0: But listen, here we go. Turn it up, because it's going down every week, a brand new sound. One song's going to wear the crown. It's a Slacker Show Song Showdown.

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1: I like that part a lot.
2: Okay. Here's what we'll do. We'll put it out on Spotify. You guys can listen to it, practice it. Okay? We'll have it ready. If you don't know what this is like a showdown is, I'm hammered already. It's we pick a theme every week. It can be like a word. It can be an instrument.
1: Mm-hmm.
2: We've done tonight, jump.
3: Mm-hmm. Sexy songs.
1: Yeah, we just did spelling.
2: Wow. Spelling, right? Yeah. Okay. We each pick in the order we were, the reverse order for who won the week before. And what we're trying to do is figure out which song you will like the best.
1: Right.
2: I think Erin's just picking songs she likes the best.
4: I'm sticking to my brand.
2: Okay.
4: I like showing the world new songs.
2: Okay.
1: I don't know that they're new.
4: To some people, they are new.
2: Okay. Yeah, to people who aren't 100, they are. Okay, so here's what we need you to do right away. Because I feel like maybe these videos are some... The voting is just happening on Instagram.
1: Right.
2: And maybe they don't even know about the show. Like some of the people who listen to the show are like, how in the world did Erica not win with bananas, right?
1: Yeah.
2: So we need all of you to listen.
1: Girl, but yes.
2: But the word spelled word was bananas, right? Like,
1: yeah.
2: So if you're listening right now and you haven't voted, that's because you don't follow us on Instagram. You have to.
1: And if you are only on Facebook, you can vote by comment there.
2: Yes.
1: Those get taken into consideration.
2: The Slacker Show, either place.
1: Yeah.
2: But on Instagram, you can physically vote. Okay. Erin came in fourth, which is wild.
1: With Glamorous. It was a good one. Last week was a really good challenge.
2: It was. So, we haven't even said what this week is.
4: Oh, that's right.
2: It's,
1: Yeah.
2: I was gonna use, nobody's gripe. It's the Who. That like.
4: Oh. She won't be fooled again, that one?
2: That.
1: I don't even know that.
2: Okay. Maybe Erin should choose that because somebody doesn't know the song. Anyway, it's song.
3: She's like, the Who?
4: Can we kick him out?
1: No, I like this. He gets to stay.
2: All right, Erin, you get first pick and. What are you choosing?
4: Like I said, I'm sticking to my brand. I would never be able to forgive myself if I didn't pick this song for
2: Okay. I also just a programming note.
3: Mm-hmm.
2: This turns into a video on the gram.
1: Mm-hmm.
2: So move around a little bit. Okay.
1: If

0: started Beatlemania.
1: And
2: oh, really? Was it
0: this whole? Oh. Yes, this was at the beginning of their career.
1: I flippin' conic.
0: Yeah,
3: yeah.
1: It's undeniable.
3: It's very good.
1: That it's excellent choice.
0: Thank you,
1: Aaron. Coming in at number three for spelling songs was Hack.
2: Yes, and I can't believe I'm in this position. I have to stick to my brand. I've also stated on air, and I fully believe this in my heart.
1: You are what? Oh my God.
3: What?
1: I'm just going to say this. If you're listening to this and we said it's yeah, we're all thinking of one song. I'm the last pick.
2: Okay.
1: If you don't take McCaffrey right now, I'm going to hurt you.
2: I've been on record. I fully believe this is the greatest song ever written of all time. That's not a joke at all. This is Usher.

0: goes out of style.
1: Yeah, it doesn't sound old, even though it's pretty. It's
2: yeah,
1: old,
2: we did an appearance with the band Camino. Mm-hmm. We're out there, and we've got an iPad where we're just picking songs. Mm-hmm. Each one of us gets to go up and hit a song. Erica, when you hit this,
0: yeah,
2: the crowd lost their ish.
1: Yeah, and now I'm stealing it.
2: Okay, I thought you were gonna not take that pick.
1: Oh no,
2: I was a little afraid that was gonna get left on the board and it was gonna be Rage Baity over because I have the winning song. I have two winning songs.
0: I stand a chance.
2: I don't think you do. Mostly because you're you and people hate you.
0: That's very true. And if anyone else had picked Hollaback Girl, it would have won, but that's beside the point.
2: I don't know. Okay.
0: I do think T-Hack, obviously. When you think, yeah.
2: This is the first song that came to my brain, and I'm like, I'm the fourth pick. I will not be left on the board.
1: That one should have almost been taken off. You're going to let me choose it? Really?
2: You absolutely get to choose it. And then number two in my brain, it took me a while to come up with my songs. Number two in my brain was Aaron's.
0: Really?
2: For sure. Oh my God. It's in there. She loves you. Yeah, yeah. You're three. It just keeps happening. It's like, yeah.
0: This may be controversial. And I came in second last time, so I get the third pick. This may be controversial, but I'm going with Outkast. Hey Ya. But it's a yeah still.
3: Where?

0: you're saying, yeah. So you're going to get the hey, votes yeah. from the Dakotas where they're like, oh, yeah.
1: Yeah.
0: Oh, yeah. That's a good one, Ari.
2: If I was to answer a text, you asked me a question and I answered YA, how would you say that?
0: Yeah.
2: Yeah.
3: Also, one of the greatest songs.
2: Yeah. Yes, it is. You were going to take it.
3: Not genuinely one of the greatest.
0: Okay.
3: Wow. Controversy. I love it.
0: Mm-hmm. There's so much controversy. I don't know which song to pick. I think I have two winning songs. What demo has been, do you think they're older?
2: Old people.
0: Oh my God.
2: Old people.
0: And this so then I should go I for the win. Really old one to really win it.
2: Well, I don't know if really old.
0: Well, this song, if I choose this one.
3: We're all kind of old so far. We're all 20 yeah. plus
0: I'm
3: years.
0: I'm older than all of you here. No, I'm
2: we
0: not.
2: We know.
0: Aaron's got it. Although I think I have it because the original of this song was by potentially Tommy James and the Shondells or someone. I'm doing it, everyone, and I'm leaving a great song on the table. I've chosen Billy Idol.

0: mattress there. Yeah. They said, yeah, 100 times.
1: I think you're coming in fourth, man.
0: I am not coming in fourth. I guarantee you, I am not fourth.
1: Okay.
0: I'm going to win the Slacker Show at Instagram. This video will be up today, any moment now. Aaron, get it done.
2: Oh, my God.
3: Okay, here
2: I'm
3: we
2: trying
3: go.
2: To figure out who that song was by. It was Tommy James. Okay.
0: Okay. One more time. Aaron's pick.
4: She loves you, yeah, yeah, yeah.
2: Oh,
4: yeah.
2: Yeah, yeah,
3: yeah. A lot.
5: Yeah. It's not the most yes. Yeah, yeah.
0: I asked ChatGPT, my song has the most.
2: Oh, my gosh.
0: I think my song is 39.
3: Well, my song's called it.
1: Yeah.
0: Hack with an iconic.

0: the money's on Hack.
1: Yeah.
0: It is. No. I feel like it is. Erica chose, apparently the tumor has made it so she doesn't know what word we're doing.
1: Oh my God.
2: I do know what word, and it's hey, yeah. I don't want to meet your daddy.
0: And the, right, the winning song.
2: You're fine. Yeah, it's great.
0: Yeah.
1: Yeah.
0: All right. Head to the socials. Comment with the songs we missed or vote on Moni Moni.
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1: Mm-hmm. Oh, yeah. I've got a story that'll make you say, hot diggity dog.
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1: My story's out of Florida!
3: Let's go!
1: And boy, is it a Florida story. So a 48-year-old woman was really upset with her neighbor. The neighbor parked their car too close to this woman's yard.
0: Oh, boy.
1: And so she was like, you know what? I'm going to do something about this. She decided to cover this car in toilet paper, TP it, if you will.
0: Okay. That's the only...
1: Harmless.
0: That's as close as I have to toilet papering.
1: Yeah. The problem is she was very drunk while doing this.
0: Oh.
1: Very drunk. So yeah. The police arrived, and what they found was... a woman dressed as a hot dog, drunk, TPing her neighbor's car.
4: I still don't see the illegal part.
1: Yeah, well, she resisted arrest, was uncooperative, and was fined $550. There literally has been no explanation for the hot dog costume.
0: Do you think she was wearing, was she upset? And then went inside and put on the hot dog costume?
4: Or was she just in it already?
0: Yeah, she was in it already, and she was just like a dog ready to be mad.
1: Maybe that. My nephew was a hot dog for Halloween last year. He is 4.
5: Okay. But how drunk was he?
1: Right, exactly.
0: All right, my story, not from Florida. It's from some place called the UK.
5: Hello.
6: Hello,
5: love.
6: Cherry, Olaf. Yep. Pop up to the Queen. Wow, that was a lot of spit.
5: Hello,
6: good Lord. What was that? So there's a man driving around. He's got a bumper sticker that says, I'm not drunk. I'm just avoiding potholes. Except the problem was, he was drunk.
1: Oh, no.
6: Yes, police had to respond to a one-car crash.
4: A one-car?
6: Yeah, just one car. He put his whole car into, like, a ravine or something. And then they found him sitting there in the ravine. His bumper sticker did say, I'm not drunk, I'm just avoiding potholes. But he did have double the legal limit of alcohol.
1: Mm. He said, oh, bloody L. Yeah, I'll take a backseat on that one.
6: He was dressed as a hot dog.
1: No!
6: Coincidence, methinks not. Those were all the stupid people we could find for today.
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1: What if the thing you're listening to right now never got interrupted? 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Because it's not magic, but it's not not magic.

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0: Lodge, ER for Pets, a concert supporting mental health awareness, featuring performances by Megan Maroney, oh my God, am I okay? 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

0: ER for Pets, a concert supporting mental health awareness, featuring performances by Megan Maroney, oh my God, am I okay? Michelle Branch, Bebe Rexha, and more. 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
3: You must remember this presents The Bisexuals. 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
1: Dermatologists are warning, stop tan maxing. 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

town's lost its faith. 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
2: 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All right, what is this AI thing?
3: So this is crazy, you guys. Absolutely insane. So you know how sometimes BJ can't. But for the most part, when we watch videos and stuff, especially when it comes to those babies, you can tell when it's an AI piece because it's so perfect and the kids are so over animated. That's when you know it's AI, right? Yeah. Because kids that are like two don't roll their eyes like that and then smile and do all the things, right?
2: Right.
3: So there's been this thing where they have this human interaction model. And it's a person. So let's say you put them on Zoom calls or whatever, and it's part of your workforce. And usually it says only 3% of people believe that it's a fake person. Okay. Only 3% ever. But this new company came out and tweaked it and they tested it. And 48% of people that viewed this woman on these Zoom calls believe she was a real woman. I thought she was real.
2: Okay.
3: If I didn't know and I watched this video, I would think she's real. And so it's called a HIM. It's a human interaction model. And you talk with it like, and she notices things. Like she noticed somebody new came into the Zoom call. She does humor. She knows humor. So I have a little bit of the audio.
2: Okay.
4: This is a video of just us like this.
3: So just so you know, hold on just a second. Sorry. That's on me. The woman in the video is fake. She is AI. She's not real. She's a bot. The two men speaking, they're real humans, but she is not. So see if you can tell the difference.
4: I think a video of just us like this would be the best way to actually prove it.
5: Do you think they'll believe that you're AI?
4: I think that's the whole point, isn't it? If it's good enough, they won't even have to think about it.
5: I would

0: say you're my favorite coworker. It's been really great to work on this with you.
1: You're making me blush. Ah, who's that with the ugly sweater?
2: I gifted this.
1: Yeah, it definitely looks like it.
2: Oh my gosh, okay.
1: 1%, you're living on the edge, Hassan. Truly. I'll keep my breathing steady so I don't drain your CPU any faster.
0: Wow, you actually did slow down your breathing.
1: It's like the line between talking to a machine and just talking to someone is getting really, really thick.
3: Can you tell when you watch the video?
4: No.
3: You can't tell at all, right?
4: Not at all.
3: You know, we talked about this yesterday, how some people are claiming, now I don't know if it's true or not, I've not looked into it, how they're making money on fake women.
4: Yeah, AI well, this women, is a fake woman right there.
3: That they're putting on like OnlyFans in different places, and it's some dude raking in the money that's something he created on AI.
4: But to go back to this video, what's scary to me is another guy comes into the video and she goes, who's that with the ugly sweater? She notices the guy's sweater, and then he said, hey, I thrifted this, and she does humor and says, oh, I can tell.
5: Yeah.
4: I'm like, oh my God, she knows that what thrifting means. You know, he went to a thrift shop and bought it, and she's like, oh, I can totally tell. That is mind-blowing to me.
3: Just to know that somebody else came into the picture.
4: Uh-huh. Exactly.
3: Just to be able to react to that, you know?
4: Isn't it creepy?
3: I've gotten to the point I can't tell anymore.
4: I know.
3: I really can't.
4: Well, 48% of the people that watch this one, up till now on these calls, 3%, thought they were real, but now 48% thought she was real.
3: You got me every single time. If you don't put that watermark in there, I don't know.
4: AI, and you know what's interesting too? If you start watching commercials, they have it in the corner, AI in the corner, because you don't even know these actors are AI until you look in the corner and you're like, oh my God, that girl is sitting in the corner and it's AI. Yeah, all these actors
3: I'm
4: going to
3: play
4: AI.
3: Something that you played in the last Tabloid Trash with Kelly Clarkson, talking about AI and how it needs its own music chart. How are they going to do that? Because what if a song is 50% AI? Does it qualify as an AI song? You know what I mean? Saying, let's say that somebody goes into AI and has AI to write a song for them, but they perform it.
4: Oh, but that's not what we're talking about, though. These are fake music, like that are on stage.
3: I know, but what I'm saying.
4: Oh, but that nobody knows who they're accusing Luke Bryan of AI in his songs. Nobody cares about
3: you
4: that.
3: You got to figure everybody or a lot of people are doing
4: most,
3: it already.
4: They are.
3: Right?
4: They're all using AI to help the song. But let me just tell you what you're missing is these are fake rock stars, like humans that you think for a split second that they're real rock stars. And you're like, they're pretty good.
3: Yeah, that's 100% AI.
4: Yes,
3: 100%.
4: Yeah, that's
3: and
4: what she's
3: probably
4: about.
3: What she's talking about, right?
4: Yeah.
3: Oh, let me play.
6: I love AI. There are very amazing things with AI that I am obsessed with. And I'm very into it artistically, too. I have fun with it just like everybody else does. But when you see AI artists competing on a chart with humans, I have an issue.
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1: On Alice.
2: We were just reading, or actually I was just seeing it on TV. They have a recall on these smart glasses. I forgot what brand or whatever, and that's really not what I'm bringing up here. But there's a recall, and it reminded me that when I see people with smart glasses on, I judge them. I think they're pervy, okay? I don't like them. I don't like them.
3: Well, my son had the Snapchat glasses, right? He had those, but that was for, like, filming himself, like, skateboarding and, you know, doing all the, and their kids.
2: Okay, I get
3: that. You know,
2: that.
3: Doing all the extreme stuff, yeah, yeah. Right? Or when you're out snowboarding, all that. But I agree with you wholeheartedly. If you sat here right now and stared at me with your smart, I would be so uncomfortable.
2: You probably wouldn't allow it.
3: No, I wouldn't.
2: You would go to HR.
3: Yeah.
2: And say, I've got to file some complaint on this because I don't want to be recorded all the time. Now, granted, there are cameras in the building. And pretty

0: Much everywhere we go in here, we're being recorded. That's different.
1: But if I'm in a boardroom meeting with, like, I don't know, because I don't, you're going to pick and choose what you want, you know, to use, and you can use it against me.
0: Yeah.
1: You know?
0: Plus, it's that guy that's sitting there with those glasses on that drops a pencil on the floor and kind of looks under the desk or under the table. I don't know. There's just something about it that just makes me uncomfortable.
1: What I don't understand is why we need them. I get that they give us, like, information. You know, you can, and it's great for like, let's say you're blind, you have that stick, right? And you're like, hey, where am I on the road? And it'll go into your ears and tell you where you are and all that. So it'll see for you. So that's pretty amazing. So I get that if you're blind, you know. That's a little extreme, but, you know, it'll talk to you and say, hey, watch out for the steps or whatever. It'll have, like, some of that stuff, or you can ask it what road you're at. But just walking around with smart, I don't get why.
0: Like, if you're in a bar, for example, because you can wear them in anywhere you go, right? And a lot of times you don't even realize that they're smart glasses.
1: I mean,
0: although
1: I guess,
0: think most of them you can tell.
1: You know, if you're at a bar, I could look at you and go, okay, whatever the name of the smart glasses, I don't even know now which AI it is. But tell me a little bit about that image. And it'll literally tell me everything about you, your record, your jail record, everything about you.
0: Oh, it will?
1: Yeah.
0: Whomever I'm looking at?
1: Yeah, well, if you want it to. Yeah.
0: Really?
1: Yeah. But now I guess what
0: they're not really bad.
1: But I guess now what they're doing is it'll have like a little dot that's on that'll let you know you are being recorded because so many people are upset about it.
0: Yeah.
1: I guess they've changed
0: so
1: them.
0: You can tell.
1: Now you'll be able to tell.
2: Kinda at least like, your phone has that green dot and it's your camera's open and it's recording.
1: What?
2: Have you ever noticed that?
1: No.
2: Oh.
0: No.
2: Yeah, like your iPhone when your camera's been accessed.
1: Yeah.
2: And it has that green little dot above it.
1: But on the back here?
2: Oh, no, just on the front.
1: But only
0: on the screen.
1: I would only be able to see that.
2: Yeah, but
1: I'm saying that he'll be able to see my glasses.
0: Yeah. I will know if somebody's recording me, which you wouldn't know on a phone, right?
1: Yeah.
0: But in a phone, it's really hard to record somebody without them knowing that you're putting a phone up there.
1: Although I've done it. How many of us? I've done it.
0: Yeah, we've all done it.
1: Yeah, because there was a really, really wasted guy at DIA. And so I had my phone and I kind of like, and he goes, are you recording me?
0: Yeah. You know what? I'll bet you it happens at the airport more than anywhere. And on an airplane.
1: Yeah.
0: On an airplane.
1: Yeah.
0: Because you'll see somebody on an airplane like, okay, that looks a little sketchy what they're doing.
1: Right,
0: with my phone out and sliding around there. Maybe that's where the smart glasses come in handy, you know?
1: Yeah.
0: On an airplane.
1: And then I said to my friend, I go, I guess he wasn't that wasted. He noticed I was recording him. But we've all done it. We're all trying to be in.
2: I do it at Avs games all the time.
1: Yeah.
2: I record people without them knowing it all the time.
0: I don't run into too many people that have smart glasses, do you? I don't think they sell that well.
1: I don't know. And in England, I will tell you, there's a whole campaign against them. They're in all the subways, all the things, and they're saying, like, we don't want to be recorded. Put your smart glasses away. I mean, it's a whole thing.
0: No kidding.
1: Yeah, they don't want them there.
0: They're rebelling against it. And when I first saw them, when they first came out, you know, I thought, man, these things are going to be monster. They're going to be huge. Everybody's going to have a pair of smart glasses, blah, blah, blah. Man, was I wrong. Because I don't ever see them anymore.
1: Well, it was weird because I bought my son's the stupid Snapchat glasses. I bet he used them for like 2 days.
0: And didn't that whole campaign kind of collapse on them?
1: Well, they came back out with this, like last month, they came out with new Snapchat glasses.
0: Oh, okay.
1: That's the new version. I don't know whether it
0: probably does more.
1: Probably.
0: A lot more.
1: I don't know.
0: All right, BJ, Jamie, Morning Show.
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1: You never know what Jamie's gonna say.
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2: Mornings on Alice.

0: Thanks a lot, Jamie.
1: What?
0: Thanks a lot.
1: What happened?
0: You've ruined my life.
1: Oh, no. Okay, why?
0: My wife.
1: Oh, no.
0: She wants her and I to take Mahjong lessons.
1: See? Mahjong.
0: You have ruined my life.
1: It's because awesome.
0: She is on me left and right. We need to go take those lessons. Where did Jamie get her lessons? I want to learn to play Mahjong.
1: I'm telling you, it's fascinating. Because, you know, I didn't want to go at all.
0: Remember, I know you didn't.
1: At all. Yeah, but I really like it. I think it's also really good for your brain because you can't stop thinking. I mean, the entire time, there's no... I mean, I guess the only downside is if you're like a social person like I am, it's really, I mean, you just can't be because you're just thinking the whole time.
0: Yeah.
1: Yeah. I mean, that's it. But she can go to Rhino Mahjong Club. It's Rhino Mahjong.
0: I told her.
1: I know, but I'm telling everybody. Rhino Mahjong Club, and the girl's name is Lisa.
0: I'll bet you I'm not the only one.
1: And it's like only 50. It's like 50 bucks a person, and it's for 3 hours. I think that's what it was.
0: I'd say there are other men out there that their wives probably approached them about this Mahjong after your little experience.
1: See, I don't think, well, at least because here's what happened. When we were there, my girlfriend's husband is a captain, right? So he's a little cocky. Some of those captains for the, you know, airlines are a little cocky, right? So he walks in. First of all, he's all a sweaty mess because he came up from his Peloton, you know, workout,
0: yeah.
1: Right? Peloton. And so he's just a sweaty mess. And he's just like, oh, if I was there, I'd kick everybody's butt. We're like, shut up. Shut up. Go. And she's like, shut up. Go upstairs and take a shower. But he doesn't even know shut how to up. Play. He doesn't even know how to play. But he was like, oh, if I learn that, I'll kick everybody's butt. We're like,
0: oh,
1: get
0: man.
1: Out of here.
0: Oh, wow. I wonder if more women play than men.
1: I think absolutely. I haven't even
0: That's
1: seen.
0: That's what I'm thinking.
1: I haven't seen one man.
0: When you went to the lesson, not one man
1: not
0: was there?
1: Not one man. And then I've looked online because I'm going to start playing online and stuff. And everybody in the groups, they're all women.
0: Everybody.
1: Yeah, yeah. So you'd kind of
0: yeah,
1: be...
0: Yeah, I could see that.
1: You'd kind of be an odd man out.
0: That's why I'm thinking that, you know, what happened with me, with my wife asking me, I got a feeling a lot of women, or several women, have asked their husband or boyfriend to go to see if they could learn the game.
1: So. I don't think so. No, I think chicks just want to do it by themselves. I don't think they want their husbands there at all.
0: Well, that's a good excuse for me then. I'm going to go home and say that. Honey, it's a female game.
1: Yeah, I don't, I
0: it's
1: mean,
0: not for us men.
1: I don't see you sitting there trying to figure out stuff.
0: I don't either.
1: Yeah.
0: I'm not a board game guy. I get bored fast.
1: But it's not like that because this is you can't stop thinking. No. I get what you're saying, like when you have to wait for somebody's turn. But even when it's somebody's turn, you're just staring at this piece of paper with 75,000 different combinations and you're staring at your own tiles. So you never stop your own game.
0: I will say this. I was a part of a chess club. Mm-hmm. At one time, and I really enjoyed that.
1: Well, maybe you are.
0: So maybe
1: you are a candidate.
0: Maybe the thinking thing would work out for me. I don't know.
1: You'll be the only boy.
0: Well, I'm not going there. I'm not going to be that guy.
1: And it's funny. You can't believe after this all went down and everything, how many people have thought about it but didn't know you could get lessons. They thought like, oh God, I got to go online. And I've always said this about craps. I wish somebody would teach in person because I've watched craps videos, right, on how to play. But I wish like Blackhawk would have a day where they had the craps tables open and Monopoly money and would teach us because I have my
0: hands. You don't think they have that?
1: I don't think so.
0: I'm sure they do in Vegas. They have gambling schools out there, I'm sure. But I don't know if Blackhawk would.
1: I don't know. I mean, when I lived in L.A., we did have a poker school for girls, and that was pretty cool. But yeah, I'd love for them to just shut down the tables and like we all get Monopoly money and play.
0: Yeah.
1: You know? Because if I'm a hands-on learner, you know?
0: Yeah.
1: Because those videos, I have to rewind. I have to go forward.
0: It can YouTube, be complicated.
1: The YouTubes. Oh, my God.
0: Yeah,
1: you should have seen how long it took me to change out my thermostat.
0: Yeah. It can be complicated. Crap,
1: rewind.
0: It is. Yeah, but poker to me is, too.
1: Yeah.
0: You know?
1: Yeah.
0: Kind of a very complicated strategic game, you know?
1: So if you felt left out, because I did, too, and I was always wondering, like, I wonder how people are learning. It's Rhino Mahjongclub.com. Rhino, R-I-N-O. Don't use the H or else right. You can't find them. Because yesterday I tried to spell Rhino with an H, and that's not right. It doesn't have an H.
0: And we think it's only for the chicks.
1: Yeah.
0: For chicks,
1: only
0: right?
1: Only for chicks.
0: Did you see where this fake plastic surgeon was arrested yesterday?
1: I did not.
0: In Lakewood? How does a person...

0: Lakewood?
1: Yeah. How does a person open up a plastic surgery place with no license whatsoever?
0: That's crazy.
1: And start doing work on people?
0: What's the story?
1: I got it right here.
0: Okay.
1: I'll play it for you. In fact, let me make sure that it's lined up. Here you go.
2: Video shows Carlos Hernandez Fernandez shying away from our cameras. The first time he was accused of impersonating a doctor back in 2016. Today, a grand jury in Jefferson and Gilpin counties returning an 11-count indictment on the 46-year-old, which includes felony assault and practicing medicine without a license. Jeez. Hernandez Fernandez had been accused of performing medical procedures on multiple victims from a Lakewood facility advertised as a medical spa from September 2024 to September 2025. Hernandez Fernandez was previously licensed as a surgical assistant in the state, but that license was revoked in September of 2016. He performed procedures ranging from tummy tuck to liposuction to facelift. He is not seeing clients. He is actually being held on a $750,000 cash-only bond.
1: Holy moly!
0: So he was previously convicted in 2016, and then he was so ballsy, he did it again in 24. Man. Yep. And let me tell you something. An assistant is way different than an actual MD.
1: Yes.
0: Yeah. A surgical assistant hands you the stuff, but you're not doing it.
1: Yeah. And you're right. That's ballsy.
0: That
1: I mean, think about it. You're in your head, you're going to fake being a plastic surgeon. You're going to do facelifts on people. And you're not even a doctor.
0: Well, and rhinoplasty. I mean, that's one of the hardest things to do is a nose job.
1: Yeah.
0: God.
1: This guy. And not only that, just as Jamie said, he's been busted before.
0: Convicted 2016. Yeah.
1: Holy cow. And if you're one of the people that went to his offices, you got to be like just blown away by this story.
0: Yeah, because you didn't see that one coming, did you?
1: No.
0: Holy crap.
1: And I'm sure it cost you thousands of dollars, too.
0: Man, I bet your nose is over by your ear.
3: Yeah.
1: Yeah. Hey, where's my nose?
0: Right.
1: What happened?
0: Oh,
1: what happened
0: here?
1: Oh, my
0: God. That's crazy.
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0: Let's talk about this machine you were telling me about.
1: This hanging
0: upside down thing.
1: So BJ's like, okay, this is a really... So yesterday, you guys, I made a purchase and it was $500 and I was like, okay, I'm going to buy this because it looks cool because, you know, anything comes over the internet, I buy it. And it's an inversion table, okay? And you can hang halfway or you can go all the way upside down, right? My friend Holly has one. She lives in Arizona. And when I stayed out there with her, every night I'd use it. I loved it. And my, because I have two bulging discs in my neck or whatever, I feel like, and I know it's not true, but I feel like I can hang upside down and like unbulge them.
0: I'm with you.
1: You know?
0: I used to have one. Now I got a question though for Textnado at 303-222-5423. I've always wondered how many people actually have this in their house.
1: The inversion table?
0: Yeah, because I feel like it's very few.
1: I agree with
0: very
1: you.
0: Few.
1: Yeah.
0: But I don't know.
1: But maybe, Holly has one.
0: Yeah,
1: I wasn't
0: maybe
1: expected.
0: A lot more people. I had one at one time,
1: yeah,
0: and
1: that's
0: I
1: true.
0: Loved it. So
1: and
0: maybe,
1: I just bought one.
0: And mine I had was, it was years ago.
1: Yeah, so I know that my parents had one when I was little.
0: So maybe there's more than what we thought,
1: yeah,
0: you know?
1: And,
0: I don't know.
1: But it was just like a cot. It looked like a cot. And you just hung on for dear life on the top.
0: Yeah.
1: And you tucked your feet on the bottom and you just like went backwards. Anyway, so as I was driving in, I don't know why I thought of this, but I was like, yeah, I wonder like if you could die. So random. I was like.
0: Why would you think that?
1: I don't know. Because
0: my... Could one kill you?
1: Because I thought I was having a heart attack driving in. Because that's for another day. Anyway, and so because of my neck and the way I'm like all crooked. And so I'm like, maybe my neck doesn't hurt. Maybe I'm having a heart attack because they say that can be a sign. Anyway, and so I was like, let me look this up before I actually use this sucker. Maybe I should just return it. It says fatalities are rare, but they have occurred. And so it's two things. First of all, people get stuck upside down.
0: How do you get stuck upside down?
1: Because it broke. It doesn't.
0: Maybe it's a cheaper version.
1: I don't know. But
0: the one I had a handle on the side of it.
1: Yeah.
0: And you could literally pull that and it would raise you back up.
1: There's quite a few lawsuits of people that got stuck and died.
0: Maybe they had a few cocktails.
1: No, they got stuck.
0: And then got on there.
1: They got stuck.
0: I'm just saying, maybe you got on there and you passed out upside down.
1: No, they sued the machine, and the machine, they won. Because this, I guess they have new rules about it.
0: Yeah.
1: Because people got stuck upside down. It says prolonged hanging upside down can cause asphyxia, because internal organs press against the diaphragm, making it difficult for the lungs to expand. Legal cases such as the federal lawsuit in Oregon documented instances where users became trapped upside down and died.
2: Wow.
0: Man.
1: So I have a plan for that one.
0: A deadly machine.
1: I'm going to open the window. I'm going to put it right in front of the window. And I'm going to open the window. And then when I hang, if I get stuck upside down, I'll just yell for the neighbors to come help.
0: There you go.
1: Yeah, right?
2: That's smart.
1: Right.
0: Or you could, when you start to use this machine, FaceTime somebody.
1: Oh.
0: And keep them on the phone with you. And then that way you can tell them, hey, I'm upside down. I can't get up.
1: The other thing that happens, they say, is traumatic neck and spinal injuries. I guess people's feet slip out of the cuffs and then they fall right on their head and crack their spine and break their head.
0: Yeah.
1: It says they break their necks. Severe falls from these devices have led to paralysis or fatal trauma.
0: Girl. Yeah, I think if you've got one, it does pay to have big feet.
1: And then the other thing is, it says if you have high blood pressure, you can't use it, heart disease or glaucoma, because I guess the pressure against your eyeballs, they'll pop out.
0: Well, that is really a depressing story you've got there.
1: Well, no.
0: Because I loved my machine. And look at all the people. I didn't realize these machines were out there.
1: Oh, you have high blood
0: pressure. Look at all these people. I got high blood pressure.
1: You have
0: I got
1: glaucoma?
0: Heart. I got every.
1: Glaucoma?
0: Got glaucoma. I got gout. Got them all.
1: Do you have glaucoma? Yeah.
0: But I do have big feet.
1: Somebody said, Jamie, don't you think with how much you buy on all this crap that I have a better chance of being rescued by an Amazon driver than the neighbor? Yeah, there's a lot of Amazon people at my house. No, but I bought it yesterday. It's supposed to be here, like, I don't know. But it just sounds good. Like, I feel like I'm going to be taller.
0: I love it.
1: You know?
0: Yeah.
1: And I feel like it'll unbulge my discs.
0: Yeah, you may have talked me into getting another one.
1: But it says if you...
0: I am not worried about that. I'm not going to get stuck upside down.
1: Not that.
0: I'm not worried
1: the
0: about any of that.
1: The high blood pressure.
0: I don't care.
1: Wow.
0: It does. No.
1: It says that the blood rushes to you and then you explode.
0: They said it was extremely rare.

0: did say that.
1: Anything they like just, that. So,
0: do you have the glaucoma? Do you have the glaucoma? You don't want any pressure on the back of your eyes.
1: My glaucoma can handle this. It's no big. Look how many people have this machine.
0: I know.
1: I'm shocked.
0: Somebody said, I sold mine in 30 minutes on Marketplace. Oh, man.
1: No kidding. I would have bought it.
0: Wow.
1: Yeah.
0: Well, make sure you have a good one, because I looked on,
1: I think that's the key.
0: I did do my due diligence, if you will, and I think the Skeeter one is the best one.
1: Skeeter?
0: A teeter, not Skeeter.
1: I thought you said Skeeter.
0: I did say that.
1: Oh, you did say Skeeter.
0: I did say that, yeah.
1: I love that word, Skeeter.
0: I meant teeter.
1: That's what I call mosquitoes, the Skeeters.
0: I think the teeter one is the best one.
1: The teeter.
0: The teeter. Because they're FDA approved.
1: Yeah. So okay, well, then that makes a lot more sense, right? So I would say that you could get a really cheap version of one of these things and probably pay like $80 for it.
0: No, it's
1: $64. $64 for it?
0: Yeah, there's the cheap.
1: And it could probably kill you.
0: Yeah.
1: It probably could. But if you go get one that's decent, $150, couple hundred bucks or so.
0: The Skeeter one.
1: The Skeeter. Go get the Skeeter and you should be fine, right?
0: Yeah.
1: That's a crazy story, though.
0: No, it says that because you especially, this might be like your answer.
1: Yeah.
0: Right?
1: Yeah, for your back and stuff like that.
0: Yeah, that's what I'm saying.
1: And look at all the people that have one, and they absolutely, not one person on Tixnado right now is saying that they are afraid of that machine.
0: That is true.
1: They love it.
0: Man, I can't wait to be tall.
1: Yeah. And if you never tried one, you got a back or something that's bothering you, I think you should try it.
0: Well, I mean, I just feel like they're just good for you, right?
1: I think so.
0: You know, hanging upside down once in a while.
1: Yeah, like
0: a
1: bat.
0: I've been this way for too long. I need to be that way.
1: Oh, well, man.
0: I know.
1: All right. BJ, Jamie, Morning Show.

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2: Sometimes I just don't get you.
3: What, because Halloween's ruined?
2: Well, you just let things like this consume you. There was a plan, BJ.
3: I'm like the Martha Stewart of decorating.
2: See, there you go. That's the pressure that you're putting on yourself, that you are the Martha. You know how big a shoe she has.
3: I know, but I mean, I pride myself on decorating. I feel like I'm really good at it. Like, for example, sometimes the mantle at Christmas just throws me off. I have to go to Pinterest. I have to get ideas. And then I'm overwhelmed with the mantle and then just look wrong.
2: Martha Stewart's shoe size is probably a 14. Those are big to fill, okay? I don't know why you put yourself on that pedestal.
3: I don't know why they put the split in the middle of the white fabric. Okay, let's talk about that. Let's talk about who the CEOs are of these people that are like, oh, I want to put the split in the middle of the white fabric. So now it looks like a white wiener Halloween.
2: Jamie.
3: That's what they're doing.
2: Last week, it was that stupid swinging ghost.
3: By the way, that's gone viral, that it's a ripoff if you bought the cheap one, which I did, and it's just a big piece of junk. Hi, I bought it. My ghost doesn't swing. Now, his head doesn't even fit together. The plastic's warped, and his head won't even fit together.
2: Now, then you go to the ghosts on the door, and they turn out to look
3: Wieners. I go, and this is to my girls, okay? Well, with a bunch of L's, that's when you know it's real. I added a bunch of L's.
2: I
3: said, I'm depressed about this year's theme.
2: Oh, boy.
3: Last year was spiders. This year, it's white wieners. And then
2: ghosts.
3: Well, why do they put the split in the fabric?
2: I don't know.
3: You know, and I know why they do that.
2: So it looks like...
3: Yes, of course. You could put the split in the ghost anywhere, but right in the middle. Come on.
2: You wouldn't be feeling this way if you were not trying to be the Martha Stewart of your neighborhood.
3: But you got it. You guys...
2: Too much.
3: Don't you think there is some guy that's like, all right, we're going to tell her, I don't look like we're white.
4: Oh, maybe, people will buy it.
2: Yeah. Could be, yeah. There could be somebody at the plant.
3: A ghost doesn't even need to have a split in his fabric. He could just be flowy. He doesn't have to have a split right there. Right? Like, that is so obvious. And anyway, my girlfriend, not very supportive, said, it's a nice day for a white wiener. No love for my friends. No love. And then I keep singing that. Every time I'm putting a ghost up, I'm like, it's a nice day for a white wiener.
2: Now, here's what you should do. Take down the white wieners and take them over to her house and put them on her door.
3: Oh, my God. That's
4: you totally
2: should. Okay, you love the day for a white wiener? Well, here you go. It's all yours
3: now. I'm totally going to put one on her door. I am. No, that's brilliant.
2: That way she walks out and goes, whoa, white wiener.
3: She does listen to this show. I hope she doesn't hear this part because that is brilliant.
2: Just go do that.
3: Oh, I love it.
2: Yeah. That'll make you feel better.
3: It will. Because it'll make you feel better. Because right now,
2: you're quite depressing. Because you've got nothing right for a Halloween, and you're overthinking this.
3: Well, I bought so much money worth of white ghosts. Like, I bought so many ghosts. Like, I have blow-up ghosts. I have stick-in-the-ground ghosts. I have all the ghosts. And I haven't even opened the other boxes yet because I'm so sad about my white wieners. Yeah. And I was like, okay, I don't even want to open the other ghosts yet because I bet they all have a split in the fabric right in the middle, so it looks like two balls.
2: Yeah, probably so.
3: Yeah.
2: They could.
3: I'm just the big joke now in the neighborhood.
2: You are.
3: Oh, look at Jamie. She's hanging up wieners again.
2: That's what you get for trying too hard, okay?
3: Just so sad.
2: Yes. You're not like me. I go to the garage. I grab that one bin that has all those plastic bones. I throw the bones out the yard. And then I go call it a day.
3: Yeah.
2: That's right. I go watch a football game. Okay? Hey, Frog, we're decorated.
3: I think I've learned my lesson.
2: I'm done. Okay? You're overthinking it.
3: I agree with you. I mean, it's destroyed. Halloween is done. They ruined Halloween with white wieners.
2: Can we redo that song? It's a nice day
3: for
2: white wiener. Can we do that?
3: Oh my God.
2: For the show?
3: So sad.
2: I think it'd be great, man.
1: BJ and Jamie
0: on Alice

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2: 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Put it on your phone. Take us anywhere you go. I saw where scientists have cracked the code, and we could live an additional 25 years longer.
3: What code was
2: they
3: that?
2: Came up with some type of drug that goes somehow in your system and prolongs life by 25%.
3: Really?
2: And it's already worked on animals.
3: Really?
2: That more than likely, every human being on the planet, well, unless you're in an accident or something, but if you live your lifespan, you will live to be at least 110 years old.
3: No matter how you live your life?
2: No, well, I'd say smoke it.
3: Well, I mean, like if you're on meth.
2: Meth. Yeah, there are certain things can shorten it, Jamie.
3: Yeah, okay.
2: But still, you could be on meth and live to be 90.
3: Did you guys see the DOTS agents yesterday?
2: Who?
3: That was crazy.
2: What is that?
3: So yesterday it was like AI, World AI Day or something. I don't know. So that Sam Altman, he and Elon created OpenAI, right? And so he was introducing, kind of like, you know when Apple introduces their new products?
2: Yeah.
3: So Sam went on stage, did a big presentation of what OpenAI's new products are that are going to be available. And it's called DOTS. And these things are crazy. Well, the rumor on the street is, though, he actually had other things to show, but because of everything that happened with the sandbox and those bots getting out and everything, the one thing that he was going to premiere, he pulled back and didn't premiere it because it's dangerous.
2: Mm-hmm.
3: And you know how everybody's talking about AI right now? So he's like, let's just talk about the friendly DOTS. So these DOTS, BJ, you get all these little guys, right? All these little dudes. And then they do everything for you. So let's say...
2: I got it yesterday.
3: DOTS?
2: Yeah.
3: You didn't even know what it was a minute ago.
2: No. I didn't know it was called DOTS. But I got a personal assistant yesterday.
3: Oh, you did?
2: AI.
3: Yeah.
2: I don't know what I'm going to call her.
3: Well, this is different than that. You just getting an agent. These are DOTS. And so let's say all of a sudden you need all these DOTS to do different things. So let's say I want to get rid of some of my spam in my email and look for Farmer State Bank. It'll just go in and clear it all out for me. I don't even have to do it. You get to tell it everything to do.
2: Yeah.
3: Oh, it's so great.
2: Yeah.
3: What was just unveiled yesterday.
2: Okay, so yesterday I took mine, personal assistant. It's called Muse. I took Muse.

0: is, and I headed to find me's airline stuff.
1: Mm-hmm.
0: They found me the right price. They found me, asked me when I wanted to go, what I wanted to do. It's basically your own personal assistant. And I put in my, you can connect your calendar, everything to it. And it will figure out your whole day for you.
1: They're a little different, but we'll go ahead and go with your.
0: But you know what I'm saying?
1: Yeah,
0: no, well, but
1: they're
0: that's
1: way
0: a,
1: different. But yeah.
0: Kind of a start.
1: You're on the, hey, you're on the right path.
0: I'm on a start.
1: You're right on the path.
0: Because I never use AI. I can't even understand it. I don't know dots from dips. I don't know anything. Okay. Dipping dots. I don't know. I have no idea what it's all about.
1: Okay, well,
0: but I did download that Muse thing yesterday. And man, oh man, it's pretty damn impressive. So I'm sure the dots would be too.
1: Yeah. What all did it say? Did you listen to it, Carson?
2: And no, I didn't listen to it, but it looks impressive. I mean, they were literally doing five different things at one time.
1: Yeah. I mean, yeah, it's just like, and here's what my kid and I were talking about last night. There's going to come a point, you guys, where there's so much AI, these dots, these agents, that we're all, you know how you have a personal assistant? Like sometimes some people have personal assistants to do all your stuff for you, help. We're going to be at a point where there's so many agents doing so many things for us, and what's going, we're going to have personal assistants to like, tell us what's going on with all these agents.
0: I wonder if you could get one to buy your John Mayer VIP for you.
1: Oh, yeah, for sure. Remember we...
0: It would step in and do it for you.
1: No, but remember we talked about that, how the one guy, his agent kicked out of line somebody that was waiting for a membership the gym.
0: Yeah. And you got to figure bots have been buying up the tickets anyway for concerts. For quite a while now.
1: Yeah, so kind of crazy. But these are like, these are a little more complex than just buying tickets, but they're called dots. You'll be hearing about them. It's a whole thing.
0: Yeah.
1: Crazy.
0: Yeah, I don't know about dots. Got to be honest with it. BJ Jamie Morning Show.
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2: BJ, Jamie, morning show. Good morning, everybody.
3: And you didn't even turn on my microphone.
2: You and I were talking off the air.
3: Well, because you guys, listen to this. It's going to be, let me hold on.
2: BJ's worst
3: hold
2: nightmare.
3: Hold on, let me get my Google books. Hold on, yeah. Let me get my, all right, so April 8th through the 18th, we're taking off?
2: Yeah.
3: Okay, so April 18th.
2: 8th. Maybe the 7th. I may have to go out a day early to prepare.
3: Let me put that
2: you know what I mean?
3: All right, so let me put it in my calendar.
2: Put it in your
3: April
2: calendar.
3: April 7th through the 18th, we're taking off.
2: She literally,
3: we
2: my wife.
3: Told them why.
2: She met me at the door yesterday when I got home with this announcement, okay?
3: It's a big deal, BJ.
2: John Mayer.
3: Yep.
2: At the Sphere.
3: Yes.
2: He announced it yesterday, right?
3: Yes, he did.
2: So.
3: He sure did. And in fact, well, Carson put it up on the social media, and all they said was, uh-oh, BJ's going to reach into his credit card.
2: The VIP package, which go on sale tomorrow, they're $1,300 a piece.
3: Nice.
2: Per person.
3: Per person.
2: Per person.
3: All right, well, okay. YOLO.
2: What is it? You only live
3: once.
2: Life once?
3: You only live once.
2: You only live once?
3: Yeah.
2: Okay. That would be YOLO. YOLO. Yes. So she met me at the door yesterday, and she goes, we're going to Vegas.
3: Yeah.
2: I said, okay.
3: April 8th through 18th.
2: No problem. And then she told me it's because of John Mayer, man.
3: Yeah.
2: He's going to be at the Sphere. And she asked me if I wanted tickets, and I said no. I said, no, I don't want tickets. I'll go to Vegas, but I really don't care about seeing John Mayer at the Sphere.
3: Uh-huh.
2: I don't want to hear Your Body's a Wonderland on the big screens.
3: But he's going to do a solo little part, too. He's going to do the full band, and then he's going to have a trio. He's got lots under his sleeve.
2: Yeah, three different shows, so you have to buy three different sets of tickets.
3: Right?
2: He knows what he's doing.
3: Let me read this, because I don't know if it means that it's three different forms. Here's what it says.
2: Okay.
3: It's a little confusing.
2: Yeah,
3: it says,
2: I have no idea.
3: Each concert... Oh, so each one. So you don't have to buy them separate. Each concert will feature Mayer's music in three forms. Solo.
2: Oh, okay.
3: Full band. And the John Mayer Trio.
2: Okay. There you go.
3: So it's not, yeah. So, but just like, I think it's, who is it? Metallica. They do pick different songs to play. That's why you have to go different nights.
2: Yes.
3: Because it's not always the same set.
2: I've seen the Eagles there twice, and both were a little bit different.
3: That's why you have to go to every single show.
2: And even the graphics that they put up on the big screen there in the Sphere, even those are just a little bit different.
3: I mean, it's
2: too.
3: Only six concerts.
2: Let's see, six concerts at $1,300 each. That's a $10,000 little investment there in April.
3: Right? Yeah. It's going to be a little bit more with your flights and your food and drink and your hotel.
2: All right, here's my option. Okay. Let me tell you my option, okay? Because she has a friend that wants to go too, right?
3: Okay.
2: And she also has an 8-year-old. Same class as Frog, right?
3: Oh, cool.
2: So the idea was this, that we go out there. She and her friend go to the VIP, do all that with the John Mayer.
3: And you have to watch the 8-year-olds in Vegas.
2: That's my two options she gave me yesterday.
4: Oh, man.
2: You get to watch the boys while we go to the concert, or we can all go to the concert.
3: My God.
2: That was A and B. That was my two options yesterday.
3: You have to watch 2 8-year-olds in Vegas? This is my worst nightmare.
2: Does it get any worse?
3: Oh, my God. You'll be at Eminem Land or whatever it's called.
2: Man. The Eminem store, yeah. Oh, six levels of Eminems.
3: Yeah, that's
2: right?
3: Where you'll be. You won't be like gambling, and I know how much you love to gamble, and you won't be doing, what's that weird area where you guys, the sports book?
2: Yeah.
3: You won't be there.
2: Oh, no.
3: Because they're not allowed.
2: Oh, you can't even get on the casino
3: carpet.
2: Floor.
3: Yeah.
2: You can't get anywhere near it. Now, what are you going to do with 2 8-year-olds? And if they're doing the VIP, that means they're going to leave at like 3 o'clock.

0: in the afternoon to get back at like 1 a.m. Yep. Right?
1: You're going swimming.
0: So me and 2 8-year-olds for 9 hours in Vegas. Okay, what the hell am I supposed to do?
1: That's the only reason why she asked you if you wanted to go, so you would babysit. Oh, you're going.
0: And I'm not lying. This is exactly what the conversation was yesterday. And I'm like, man, what an option. I can either go sit and throw John Mayer at the Sphere, or I got 2 8-year-olds for 8 hours.
1: Well, and the thing is if you go with John Mayer, those two tickets alone will be $2,600.
0: Yeah.
1: Yeah, just for you two to go.
0: Well, that eats into my gambling there. Yeah. Now I can't even gamble because I've spent all the money on John Mayer.
1: Well, I will tell you this. The MGM has a lazy river, if that helps you.
0: Yes. Can you remember? Can you imagine how prudent I'm going to be after 8 hours in the lazy river with 2 8-year-olds?
1: I'm just telling you because I remember my kid being about 8 and we had to stay on that thing forever. It's kind of slow and it's not very fun. It doesn't have, it's not like the Bahamas where you go up on the side walls and it has like, you know, rapid river. Rapids or anything like that. It's just kind of a mosey.
0: Right. It's a mosey.
1: So you're going to love it.
0: Oh.
1: Yeah.
0: Yeah. That's going to be one hell of an outing in April.
1: This is like your worst nightmare. The announcement alone is just, this is bad,
2: I saw
1: BJ.
2: That. And I was
1: know,
2: like, oh,
1: everybody
2: man.
1: Did.
2: Oh, here
0: Dude,
2: we go.
0: It hit me right between the eyes when I got home yesterday.
1: Yeah.
0: I'm
1: yeah.
0: sitting there going, wait a minute. I got to make a decision on this.
1: Yeah.
0: Either go into the Sphere to see this show or 8-year-olds. I don't know what to do here. I got to figure this out.
1: I think I'd flip a coin because they're both bad.
0: And that VIP package, like I said, goes on sale tomorrow. I got to hurry and make a decision.
1: What are you going to do?
0: I think I'm going to do the 8-year-olds.
1: Oh, boy.
0: I think I'm going to just take care of them.
1: So do you know where you're staying? You got to get a place with a
0: Venetian.
1: Okay.
0: The Venetian.
1: Because it's hooked right to it or something?
0: Yeah. It's walking.
1: How's
0: distance.
1: Their pool?
0: I don't know.
1: You guys have never been?
0: I've never been to their pool.
1: You guys have been to Vegas for a few times. Yeah. You never went to the pool with
0: never
1: your kid?
0: Never went to the pool. Never went to the pool.
1: Wow.
0: Yeah. Never made it.
1: Okay.
0: That damn sports book, man. You can spend hours in there.
1: Yeah, right?
2: All the chicken tenders you
0: pool.
2: Can have.
0: I don't even know if they have a pool.
1: Oh, my God. Oh, God.
0: All right, there you go.
1: It's going to be fun. You're a lucky man.
0: I'm lucky. A lucky man. Off to Vegas I go. 8-year-old.
1: John Mayer. It's going to be, and some people are asking when he's going to be at the Sphere. April 8th, 10th, 11th, 15th, 17th, and 18th.
0: Yeah.
1: And you know she's going to want to go more than once.
0: Oh, at least twice.
1: Yeah, for sure.
0: You know, probably three times.
1: Yeah, you got it. You got it.
0: Biggest John Mayer fan there is.
1: Because remember, yo, lo, lo, lo.
0: Yeah, you only live life once. Yellow. Yellow.
1: Oh, God.
0: Oh, man.
1: Oh, well.
0: BJ, think of all the memories you're going to make.
1: Yeah,
0: oh, yeah.
1: See?
0: Yeah, it's all right.
1: See?
0: Can you imagine having 2 8-year-olds in Vegas when you're a gambling addict? That's my life.
1: I know, right? Yeah. I mean, because trust me, because we would stop in, we would, this is a weird story, but we would leave our truck in Vegas.
0: Yeah.
1: We'd fly into Vegas and they never check your parking. You
0: right.
1: can just leave it there at the parking spots at the different casinos. We'd leave it there so we could drive to the boat in Havasu. And so I had a baby in Vegas and I also am a gambling addict. And I'm like, are you kidding me?
0: It sucks.
1: It does
0: it
1: suck.
0: It does suck. And I've been out there before with Frog, and you know, for about 3 or 4 hours that you're with him, you're jonesing, man. You just want to bet.
1: And you can kind of hear the
0: gamble.
1: You can hear the wheel
0: of fortune.
1: And then you can also hear this.
0: Buffalo Run. Buffalo Run. Yeah, and you envy that. You want to be over there when those bells are going off, man.
1: Exactly.
0: But you got some old lady that's yelling at you. You can't have the kid on the carpet.
1: I know.
0: You guys need to be over at the ice cream shop. You can't be on the carpet.
1: I know exactly how you feel.
0: So,
1: and I'm already having the anxiety for you.
0: Thank you, Jamie. I knew you'd be in my corner.
1: I knew
0: you would.
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0: BJ and Jamie
1: on Alice.
2: So can I just ask?
3: What?
2: Where do you, over a period of a weekend, have a conversation about rodeo schools? Where are you hanging out on the weekends? I mean, where the heck are you? Down at some ranch somewhere? Where the heck are you?
3: I'm at the Spruce Wood. It's outside of Rampart.
2: You're at the you guys are talking rodeo schools?
3: Okay, so,
2: and what the best school is, like a Harvard, Princeton, Yale?
3: Yeah, yeah, we were. I know, it's so random, right?
2: It's not out there.
3: Not relatable at all.
2: Nope, I didn't see it coming. Not on my bingo card.
3: Me either. I didn't know we had rodeo schools here.
2: I've never heard of one.
3: And little kids at the age of 7 can go.
2: Really?
3: Yeah, 7 to 70 is
2: like
3: their
2: kindergarten.
3: 7 years old to 70.
2: 7 years old, you can learn to ride a bull?
3: Uh-huh, to 70 what? Years old. Yeah. Yeah, all right, so here's how it went down. First of all, I went out to the cabin and, oh my God, it was a lot of work. But then, because of that stupid shot, I forget to eat, right?
2: Yeah.
3: And so you know that you need to, the semi-glutide. You know that you forgot to eat when you get queasy. You're like, uh-oh, I got to get something in my stomach. So I was driving back, and I stopped at the Spruce Wood, which is right there on my way back. And so I sat down, and I ordered myself a wiener.
2: Mm. No kidding.
3: Delicious. Delicious.
2: They have good wieners.
3: They have great wieners.
2: Yeah.
3: Anyway, because I don't know what they do. I think they boil them. I don't even think they grill them.
2: I like them boiled.
3: I know, right?
2: I do like them that way. Grew up on them that way.
3: Me too.
2: Yeah.
3: Anyway, so I'm sitting next to these two really loud dudes from New York. I mean, like, they're crazy.
2: And they, New York City?
3: Yeah, and they were like slammered, right? They're just out of their minds.
2: No kidding. They're all liquored up, are they?
3: Yeah, and they're fighting each other. And I was like, are you guys fighting? What are you fighting about? Well, we're in bull riding school, and he said he was on the bull longer than he was, and that was a bunch of... And I'm like, what? Wait, let's stop. You guys are at bull riding school? They have bull riding school here?
2: Wait a minute.
3: Yeah.
2: They're from New York City.
3: They're from New York City.
2: And they're at bull riding school?
3: Yeah.
2: Are you sure you're not the one liquored up?
3: I promised you I wasn't. That road is way too scary. Where
2: did this story come from?
3: I know, right? And so I was like, wait, we have bull riding school? And they're like, yeah, it's called Sankey's. And I couldn't hear them because...
2: Sankey's?
3: Yeah, but it's so loud. There's so many people in this place, right?
2: Yeah.
3: So I thought they said Skankey's.
2: Skankey's. Skankey's bull riding school. All right.
3: I was Skankey's. Like, are you... And I was like, I'm sorry, are you saying Skankey's? And he's like, no, Spankey's. And I was like, Spankey's? And he's like, oh my God, Sankey.
2: Okay, so which one is
3: it? It's Sankey.
2: Sankey.
3: S-A-N-K-E-Y. Sankey.
2: Sankey.
3: And it's at the TZ Ranch. Never heard of the TZ Ranch.
2: No.
3: But anyway, it's at the TZ Ranch. And I was like, what do you guys do? And he's like, oh, well, first you go and you know, they teach you how to hold the ropes and do all the things. They provide everything. And he goes, or if you want to make this a career, they have different classes that you can go to. He said, we just did it for like an adventure. We're adrenaline junkies. He said,

0: but it, like, they train professional bull riders there. I was like, I never thought about that, because how do they learn?
1: Yeah, I don't know.
0: Right?
1: I didn't know. I had no idea.
0: They go to
1: just assumed they came off of a ranch somewhere.
0: And their dad did it.
1: Yeah, it was part of their family tradition. And they'd go out in the field and just jump on a wild bull.
0: Right?
1: And just learn to ride that sucker. And that's how they got into it. So I didn't know.
0: I looked into it because I kind of want to do it. I know you think I'm crazy, but I kind of do. But here's what it says. Shut up. It's something I want to do. Don't judge me, all of
1: I'm
0: you.
1: I'm not judging you. I'm just... Really?
0: The school has classes for folks who are serious about making rodeo a career, but they also have classes for amateurs who just want a taste of it and are adrenaline junkies. You can take men and women 7 to 70 years old. But here's what's funny. And then if you're just like the, you know, a normal person like me, here's what kind of scares me. If they choose to do so, they have the option of riding a bull that is not as aggressive as a regular rodeo bulls. Now, here's me. I go through this whole class, and then I'm like, yeah, I don't want a real aggressive one. And I get the beaten down one, like a cartoon character.
1: Yeah. You get that. Yeah, you get like the horse that's ready for the glue factory.
0: Yeah, bumpity bumpity.
1: Hey, and you're heavy.
0: Hey,
1: that's the bull talking.
0: Hey.
1: What? No, just in general. No, I'm just saying a bull would say that to anyone.
0: I've already lost 6 pounds.
1: Not just you.
0: 6 pounds.
1: Not just you. Don't take it personal.
0: Well,
1: I'm just doing bull talk.
0: Well, maybe if you were on it. There. Do you guys want to go?
1: No.
0: Why? It'd be so fun.
1: I don't think I want to ride a bull or a bucking horse. I don't think I want to. Now, I've done barrel riding before.
0: Okay.
1: Yeah, because I had, you know, ponies.
0: Yeah.
1: But I don't think I want to do the wild animal adventure.
0: It'd be so fun.
1: You know? And I don't want to get one that's, you know, like your blue.
0: Well, no, it's up to you. You get to choose your.
1: But I don't want the one bucking either, though. You know? So there's no in-between.
0: You just want to go horseback riding.
1: Maybe one that bloom, bloom, bloom, then bucks every now and then. An in-betweener.
0: Yeah, I had no idea that they offered this here. And the fact that you can put your kid in it. That's pretty cool.
1: Oh, it's a lot. Probably cheaper than college.
0: Yeah, right? But I mean,
1: I
0: don't know how hard it is to make it, though. But I mean, some of those guys pull in a lot of money.
2: Yeah, but those cowboys get beat up,
0: they
2: man.
0: They do get beat
2: it's
0: up.
2: It's scary.
1: I feel like the cowboy thing is a lot like golfers. There's a top tier group that makes a lot of money.
0: Yeah.
1: But then there's a lot of people that just get beaten up.
0: Yeah, I agree with you. There a movie? Was it Matthew who did that movie where all he's doing is just shooting up with painkillers?
1: Yeah,
0: he's
1: I don't know.
0: It's a bull rider. I don't remember. Anyway.
1: I haven't seen a bull movie in a long time. I can't tell you.
0: Oh, my God.
1: I haven't seen one.
0: And so now I have to go. Guess what? Maybe I'll see him again today.
1: Yeah.
0: Because I left my credit card there, so I have to go back out to the cabin today.
1: Oh, great.
0: I know, right?
1: The old credit card.
0: Left it there.
1: You know, I did that a couple of weeks ago, too. I never found it.
0: Oh, you didn't?
1: No, I just canceled it.
0: Just shut it
1: off.
0: Got
1: a new one.
0: Like,
1: yeah.
0: Son of a gun.
1: It blows, though.
0: She's like, we found it on the floor. I'm like, I could have swore I dropped it perfectly in my purse.
1: Found it on the floor.
0: Whatever.
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0: BJ and Jamie on Alice. BJ and Jamie on Alice.
1: Where'd you get that piece anyway? The little wristband that you got there.
2: Well, it was an internet ad because that I'm Jamie and I buy crap from the internet. And so it's the Hume band.
1: Yeah.
2: I'm about 10 years behind on this.
1: Jamie's going to monitor her health on her wrists.
2: I got the Hume band, you guys. Yeah. It's H-U-M-E. Yeah. Now, I know I'm 10 years behind on all of you, like, taking your vitals and doing all this.
1: Yeah, but, I'm going to tell you about an app that you should get, too, here in a second.
2: My Hume band comes with an app.
1: Oh, it does?
2: So step off.
1: Yeah, the one I found, and it's brand new, Gas Buddy. You should try to get that because I just discovered
2: really?
1: It yesterday.
2: Yeah.
1: But they'll find gas for you,
2: well,
1: the cheapest price.
2: That's kind of how I am with this one because my kid's like, why now, Mom? Like, they've been out for 10 years.
1: Yeah. So like, what is it that you are concerned about you're going to monitor with this wristband?
2: Well, my heart does this triple beat. It does the skippy thing. It goes blah, blah, blah, like that.
1: Well, that's so good.
2: No, I know. So I was going to see if it monitored it because it goes like, I'll just be like, la, la, la.
1: Yeah, I don't know if it's going to catch that, though.
2: We'll see.
1: We'll
2: it
1: see,
2: says,
1: yeah.
2: We'll designed see. For continuously monitoring. See, it just happened.
1: Yeah.
2: The longevity band tracks vital signs, your sleep, your activity, your stress in real time.
1: Yeah.
2: I don't need that. And it syncs with the app to provide science-backed insights for a longer, healthier you.
1: A lot of people have these, okay?
2: I know, that's
1: not just the wristband, but the watches
2: behind.
1: And everything, smartwatch, all this. And I have a Garmin, and I would never go back to a typical, standard watch because of all these things that it does for you and tells you. But I was telling Jamie off air that monitors the stress. My highest stress for my watch shows for me is when I'm betting on a football game.
2: When you have money on a game? or when you're betting. Wait, when you're betting on it or you already
1: have
2: money?
1: When I'm watching the game
2: and
1: I've already got money on it, okay? Mine goes off the chart.
2: Right?
1: Yeah, that's where all my stress is.
2: Well, that makes sense.
1: Watching the game.
2: That does make sense, but it's going to kill you. Right? We're supposed to live stress-free, BJ.
1: Yeah, it will be like no stress at all in my life until my game starts. When they kick off, whoa!
2: Well, my kid he rolls his eyes at me all the time, but this might be deserved. He's like, Mom, you know what this reminds me of? I'm like, what? Just always give me crap.
1: Yeah.
2: Because I was like, oh, look, I got this Hume band. I'm so excited. It's going to monitor. And he's like, first of all, you're 10 years behind. I know.
1: Yeah,
2: second,
1: right.
2: He goes, remember when you got the Ring cams and you're watching them all the time, and now they just annoy you?
1: Right.
2: And you don't even look at them. If they like ring, you don't even like pick up your phone to see if somebody's breaking in or anything. You just, and I think, and Carson, you're right. You're like, I'm going to be obsessed with it. What, for the first week?
3: Oh, yeah. You're going to look at everything, especially every vital sign. You're going to check it constantly.
2: Right? So I'm going to be upset. And then after next week, it sits on the desk.
1: Yeah.
2: And I probably never charge it again.
1: There's a good chance that's going to happen. Yeah. Yeah.
2: Like a bread maker.
1: It really comes to mind for me to check it whenever I go out and do something that I know that it's going to register. For example, if I go out and play golf and walk the whole course,
2: yeah,
1: I'll check my steps.
2: That's
1: okay.
3: Your steps
1: because
3: be,
1: I just
3: yeah,
1: did
3: babe.
1: Something that I know it registered, okay? But just on a daily basis, I don't do it.
2: That's funny because when we walked all over St. Louis into the arch and
1: yes.
2: all that, my kid's like, we did, I don't know how many thousands of steps. And I was like bragging to people about it. Like my sister, when we got back home, I was like, oh, you know how many steps we did? Yeah.
3: You just slid it in there.
2: Yeah, I was like, we did 24,000 steps or whatever.
1: Then I'll go as far as to convert it into miles because it will tell you, right?
2: Yeah.
1: Oh, I walked 7 miles today. Yeah. My healthy.
2: We'll see how this goes, but I was sold on it. I mean, the guy on the interweb, he convinced me, and I was like, okay, guy.
1: What's a Hume cost?
2: I don't know.
1: You don't remember?
2: I don't really remember.
1: I wonder what you paid for that sucker.
2: I don't know. I just have to push the side of my phone, and just pays for itself. It's weird.
1: Yeah, it's a weird thing, isn't it?
2: When you go to checkout, you don't even have to look at how much stuff costs. You just, you know what you do? It's weird. You push the side like that.
1: They need to put a chip in that bracelet so that you can just use that to pay for stuff.
2: Is
1: you know what I mean?
2: Really? $249?
1: I was going to guess $200.
2: $250?
1: Because I looked into getting the ring. You know what I'm talking about? The actual ring you put on your finger?
2: Oh, yeah.
1: I forgot what it's called.
2: Yeah, I know what you're talking about.
1: But it's the same thing, basically, right?
2: Oof. Yeah,
1: but that ring is like $300.
2: What is that ring called? Oh, you're driving me crazy.
1: It starts with an O.
3: Aura.
2: Aura.
1: Aura.
3: Good job.
1: Yeah, it starts
2: Aura
1: with
2: ring.
1: An O.
2: I But do you feel like that? I don't even know if these are accurate, you guys.

0: I just, what am I doing?
1: I think they are. Because my stress goes up when I'm watching football and I'm gambling.
0: What about that one where you put your two finger, you plug it into your phone, you put your two fingers on those diodes, and then it gives you your blood pressure? Have you seen that one?
1: Oh, no.
0: Yeah. So it's a it's a plug-in to your phone. You download an app, you put your two fingers on the diodes right here, and then it tells you your blood pressure.
1: Oh.
0: You know what I'm doing? What else I got? Because, listen, I got that thing where you send in your blood. And it does
1: What are you looking for?
0: I don't know.
1: Just see what's wrong with you?
0: Yeah, just see what's going on.
1: Yeah, I bet you got a lot of problems.
0: I bet I do.
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0: Well, baby, I went down and got it for you.

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0: BJ and Jamie.
1: I've never heard of the ick, okay?
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2: 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And he's like, oh yeah, we smoochy smoochied. Well, that gave her the ick.
1: The ick.
2: Yeah, because he said it like smoochy smoochy, like baby talk, and she was like, ick. 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
1: Oh, that's what it means. 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
1: Hey, it's Jen Hatmaker. 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

0: 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Here's what I've learned in midlife. 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